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You only live once, let the people see!

0: Before you go, there's something I want you to have.
1: 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But wait a minute, isn't this...
0: Yeah, yes it is.
1: But I thought the old lady dropped it into the ocean in the air.
0: Well, baby, I went down and got it for you.

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Then one night in desperation, the young man breaks away.

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1: Solo éxitos. I'm not alone, so don't forget it. Solo éxitos.
0: Ebro FM, la aragonesa. Solo éxitos.